0: Radio. The Pride of Reading Awards are back for 2026, celebrating the people who make a real difference in our town. 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
3: A new survey has revealed the most inappropriate places for people to be checking the scores. Years and years and years ago, Phil, I used to sing in a choir, church choir.
4: Did you?
3: Yeah. Obviously, when we used to do the weddings, you knew that you had like a football crazed family. When they book the wedding date on the day of the FA Cup and their team was playing.
4: Whoa.
3: By the number of people who were wearing a little headphone sneakily in their ear. And just as the vicar was saying, does anybody here know a reason why these two people might not blah, blah, blah, blah, blah, blah, blah? And they went, yeah! And they go, sorry, we just scored.

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4: Rain spreads southeast overnight, turning heavy in northern and western areas with strong winds. Scotland and Northern Ireland will see fresher conditions with showers following, lows of 10 degrees.
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4: Israel says that Iran has launched missiles at it. It's the first such bombardment since a fragile ceasefire took effect in early April. Tehran had warned of retaliation after Israel on Sunday struck Beirut's southern suburbs without warning. A rare Roman brooch discovered by a metal detectorist in Midlothian is going on show for the first time in a major new exhibition. Dr. Fraser Hunter is from the National Museum of Scotland.
5: A critical part of our story is the impact the Roman world has on what is now Scotland. And this brooch shows the coming together of different worlds of Iron Age and Roman traditions, local and Roman traditions, and also speaks about the movement of Roman objects into local hands.
4: A British adventurer has crossed the Atlantic Ocean by hydrogen balloon. Alicia Hempelman-Adams from Bath landed with her teammates in Luxembourg at 6 a.m. on Sunday. And at long last, Alexander Zverev has done it. In five grueling sets, a visibly weary Zverev outlasted Flavio Cabolli to win the French Open. That's the latest from Radio News Hub. I'm Johnny Holmes.
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4: Experts reckon we're storing 47.5 million cubic metres of clutter in the drawers of our kitchens.
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2: Rain spreads southeast overnight, turning heavy in northern and western areas with strong winds. Scotland and Northern Ireland will see fresher conditions with showers following, lows of 10 degrees.
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2: Volodymyr Zelensky has said Ukraine will not silently die and could maintain its recent surge of attacks deep into Russia if the war continues, as he arrived in London for talks in Downing Street. Sir Keir Starmer has hosted discussions between the Ukrainian president and the leaders of France and Germany. Nationwide Building Society is installing defibrillators and bleed control kits across the country. Located at their branches, it hopes to encourage more people to step up and perform life-saving CPR if they need to. Professor Andrew Hartle is the Chief Medical Officer of St John Ambulance, who are helping with the rollout.
3: You can't make things worse by using these kits, but the real importance is to get on and treat people early, and that delay increases the risks of people suffering real harm or death.
2: And Christian Eriksen is conscious and doing well after the Denmark midfielder appeared to collapse in a friendly with Ukraine. TV images showed Eriksen holding his chest in the 65th minute of the fixture, and the match was quickly halted. From Radio News Hub, I'm Johnny Holmes.
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1: 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Way I'm looking at you, whatever. 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
4: Weather. Rain spreads southeast overnight, turning heavy in northern and western areas with strong winds. Scotland and Northern Ireland will see fresher conditions with showers following, lows of 10 degrees.
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4: Israel says that Iran has launched missiles at it. It's the first such bombardment since a fragile ceasefire took effect in early April. Tehran had warned of retaliation after Israel on Sunday struck Beirut's southern suburbs without warning. A rare Roman brooch discovered by a metal detectorist in Midlothian is going on show for the first time in a major new exhibition. Dr. Fraser Hunter is from the National Museum of Scotland.
5: A critical part of our story is the impact the Roman world has on what is now Scotland. And this brooch shows the coming together of different worlds of Iron Age and Roman traditions, local and Roman traditions, and also speaks about the movement of Roman objects into local hands.
4: A British adventurer has crossed the Atlantic Ocean by hydrogen balloon. Alicia Hempelman-Adams from Bath landed with her teammates in Luxembourg at 6 a.m. on Sunday. And at long last, Alexander Zverev has done it. In five grueling sets, a visibly weary Zverev outlasted Flavio Cabolli to win the French Open. That's the latest from Radio News Hub. I'm Johnny Holmes.
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3: Rain spreads southeast overnight, turning heavy in northern and western areas with strong winds. Scotland and Northern Ireland will see fresher conditions with showers following, lows of 10 degrees.
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3: Volodymyr Zelensky has said Ukraine will not silently die and could maintain its recent surge of attacks deep into Russia if the war continues, as he arrived in London for talks in Downing Street. Sir Keir Starmer has hosted discussions between the Ukrainian president and the leaders of France and Germany. Nationwide building societies installing defibrillators and bleed control kits across the country. Located at their branches, it hopes to encourage more people to step up and perform life-saving CPR if they need to. Professor Andrew Hartle is the chief medical officer of St John Ambulance, who are helping with the rollout.
4: You can't make things worse by using these kits, but the real importance is to get on and treat people early, and that delay increases the risks of people suffering real harm or death.
3: And Christian Eriksen is conscious and doing well after the Denmark midfielder appeared to collapse in a friendly with Ukraine. TV images showed Eriksen holding his chest in the 65th minute of the fixture, and the match was quickly halted. From Radio News Hub, I'm Johnny Holmes.
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3: A wet day for many of us, with a band of heavy rain across England and Wales moving southeastwards. Getting drier and brighter as the day goes on, though, with a high of 18 degrees Celsius.
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3: Israel have launched retaliatory strikes into Iran despite calls for restraint from the UK and the US. It's the first time the two sides have launched attacks since the fragile ceasefire came into effect. Foreign Secretary Yvette Cooper says the conflict is in no one's interest, urging them to de-escalate immediately. The Prime Minister is reportedly set to announce a ban on social media for under-16s in the next 10 days. It's after calls from MPs and other senior Labour figures, with ministers considering evidence from Australia's ban and a consultation with parents and young people. Meanwhile, Children's Commissioner Dame Rachel D'Souza has also called for any ban to be extended to 16 and 17-year-olds. A woman whose husband died on a smart motorway says she never thought she'd still be campaigning 7 years on. Claire Mercer runs Smart Motorways Kill, who made the case against the transport system. She's now opened her own office in Rotherham.
4: Between me and my dog that everyone loves and wants to speak to and the campaign, I get stopped all the time, especially from people in Rotherham, and, you know, wanting to ask me about the campaign, wanting to give good wishes, and I get keep fighting laughs every other day.
3: National Highways say smart motorways remain our safest roads. England fans in Texas for the upcoming World Cup opener against Croatia could be at risk due to the extreme heat. 9 of the 104 matches are expected to be played above 26 degrees, with around 5% to occur where the weather exceeds 28 degrees Celsius. Malcolm Mistry is an assistant professor in climate and geospatial modelling.
5: More generally, it comes in the form of heat exhaustion leading to heat stroke. So what this basically means is that the body is not able to release the extra heat that's being trapped due to the ambient conditions.
3: And more than 4 million people have problems with a package holiday in the past year, with Citizens Advice reporting 14 complaints about them each day. Their new survey finds the most common problems were hotels being worse than advertised, unavailable facilities and bad food. From Radio News Hub, I'm Frankie Hairsine.
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8: Kicking off the week at just after 6 o'clock. It's Monday morning. It's June the 8th. Thanks for sticking us on. Nick Jonas to play for you this morning. Got Brick D. Spears as well, getting toxic. Tame Impala, and we'll start with Calvin Harris, Wicker Sabian, and Release the Pressure.
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1: Weather for Barnsley State in a word then, Phil, what do you reckon?
2: It's a wet start to the day.
1: Yeah, not looking that great. Wet this morning, 17 degrees top temperature across Berkshire, and cloud and sunshine this afternoon with a bit of wind. I'm telling you, we've got everything today going through Reading, and we've got some great tunes to wake you up to this morning as well. Ed Sheeran, Sapphire on the way. Panic at the Disco, play that for you after Nick Jonas.

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3: American actor Patrick Ball has said he had a series of panic attacks after getting the role of Dr. Frank Langdon in The Pit. The 36-year-old has received critical acclaim for his role in the HBO medical drama, which is his first major role on television. Love Island contestants have expressed their love for George Knight after his departure from the show for private reasons was revealed. ITV, which airs the reality show presented by Maya Jama, announced on Thursday that Knight would be leaving the programme just days after he joined it as a bombshell alongside fellow contestant Yasmin Hadlow. TV chef Tom Kerridge is to return to ITV for an Italian food programme. The 52-year-old Michelin-starred chef will star in Tom Kerridge Cooks Italy when it launches in mid-July, with the programme seeing him travel around Italy in a vintage food truck, meeting people who grow and produce ingredients. And comedian Sir Lenny Henry has said his first stand-up tour in more than 15 years comes as racism is still at large.

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1: Hello, morning to you. It's June 8th and a very happy birthday to Bonnie Tyler today. Oh. 75 is Bonnie.
2: 75?
1: Yeah, I know. And the thing is, she's probably known what for two songs. One of them, Holding Out for a Hero.
2: Oh, yes.
1: Even though it came out a dog's age ago, right? Everybody, no matter how young or old you are, knows every single word of it.
2: Oh, that is one. That's a floor filler, that one, isn't
1: it? Is it?
2: And a few actions.
1: Yeah.
2: It's also Tom Grennan's birthday. Oh, singing the great singers.
1: Yeah.
2: Mick Hucknall.
1: Oh, from Simply Red.
2: Simply Red, that
1: one. Yeah. Comedian Joel Dommett.
2: Take it off. And Kanye West as well.
1: Right.
2: He's put it on. Put it back on.
1: It's also now National Best Friends Day today.
2: Oh, that's cute.
1: A chance to celebrate that special person who knows all of your hidden secrets and chooses to be seen with you in public. So if you've not spoken to your best mate for a while, today's the perfect excuse just to send them a quick meme that is basically friendship in 2026.
2: Oh, bless.

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2: Weather.
3: A wet day for many of us, with a band of heavy rain across England and Wales moving southeastwards. Getting drier and brighter as the day goes on, though, with a high of 18 degrees Celsius.
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3: Israel have launched retaliatory strikes into Iran despite calls for restraint from the UK and the US. It's the first time the two sides have launched attacks since a fragile ceasefire came into effect. The Prime Minister is reportedly set to announce a ban on social media for under-16s in the next 10 days. It's after calls from MPs and other senior Labour figures, with ministers considering evidence from Australia's ban and a consultation with parents and young people. A woman whose husband died on a smart motorway says she'd never thought she'd still be campaigning 7 years on. Claire Mercer runs Smart Motorway to Kill. She's now opened her own office in Rotherham.
4: Between me and my dog that everyone loves and wants to speak to and the campaign, I get stopped all the time, especially from people in Rotherham, and, you know, wanting to ask me about the campaign, wanting to give good wishes, and I get keep fighting laughs every other day.
3: National Highways say smart motorways remain our safest roads. And Citizens Advice say more than 4 million people had a problem with a package holiday in the past year. From Radio News Hub, I'm Frankie Hersine.
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0: Absolutely, we're here to get your morning started with Olivia Dean, Daft Punk and Alex Warren. It's the Fever Dream. 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
1: We're saying how it's National Best Friends Day today, Phil.
2: Yes, we were.
1: Loyalty to friends by being in touch with your feelings and doing your bit for domestic bliss are among the top signs of modern manliness.
2: Modern manliness.
1: Modern manliness is a phrase I've never said in my life before.
2: Well, I'm glad the stuff for domestic bliss is on there as well. Yeah.
1: This is a poll of the nation's blokes shows, apparently. Pat, standing by your mates.
2: Mm-hmm.
1: Right. It's top of the list of qualities guys aspire to, ahead of faithfulness to a partner.
2: What? Hang on a minute. Can we roll back there, please? So yeah. You're saying modern manliness is about being a good mate over being faithful to your other half?
1: Yes.
2: Is that modern manliness or is that just... Wow.
1: The traditional gentlemanly act of opening doors for both women and men was third, followed by a string of less traditional ideals.
2: Oh, my goodness. I don't know how modern this is.
1: Do you not? No. Do you think this is ancient?
2: I'd rather you're faithful than you hold open a door for me.

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1: Just after 6:45 across Berkshire from Reading, it's Mark and Phil with the morning show. The weekend are on the way in a mo. First is the latest sports.
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3: Christian Eriksen is said to be doing well after collapsing in Denmark's friendly with Ukraine yesterday. The match was quickly halted whilst he received treatment and was later abandoned. Eriksen collapsed at a Euro 2020 match against Finland. It later emerged he suffered a cardiac arrest. Alexander Zverev has finally done it. In five grueling sets, he outlasted Flavio Cavoli to win the French Open. It's his first Grand Slam title after losing his previous three finals. Serena Williams has said she does not need to win or prove anything ahead of her comeback at the Championships at Queen's Club in London.
4: Yeah, you know, this whole journey is like I'm putting no pressure on myself. I've had enough pressure. And for me right now, it's really just about my kids getting to see me play. I mean, Olympia's a little bit older. Adira's very young.
3: It's her first time playing professionally in 4 years. And George Russell insists he's 100% in the world championship fight despite dropping more points to title rival Kimi Antonelli at the Monaco Grand Prix. He said his car suffered a software glitch, causing him to speed in the pit lane.
5: When I wake up.
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2: Yeah, hello, morning. Morning to you.
3: Good morning.
2: Yeah, it's June the 8th. And before 7 this morning, Jessie J with Nicki Minaj and Calvin Harris. Like this. Blessings.
3: All right.

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4: A wet day for many of us, with a band of heavy rain across England and Wales moving southeastwards. Getting drier and brighter as the day goes on, though, with a high of 18 degrees Celsius.
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4: Israel has launched a barrage of missiles into Iran after Tehran attacked them over the weekend. Ben Monte has more.
5: The attacks are the first since the ceasefire came into effect in April, with Israel hitting what they call military targets belonging to the Iranian terror regime. It's after Tehran's strikes in Israel over the weekend, which they said were in retaliation for attacks on Lebanon, though President Donald Trump is understood to have told Benjamin Netanyahu to show restraint. Foreign Secretary Yvette Cooper has called on both sides to de-escalate immediately.
4: A ban on social media for under-16s is reportedly set to be announced by the Prime Minister in the next 10 days. MPs have been considering evidence from a consultation with young people and parents. Now it's understood a number of apps, including YouTube Kids, will be restricted, with Sir Keir Starmer said to be announcing it before the Makefield by-election. Alleged survivors of sexual abuse at the hands of late Harrods owner Mohammed Al-Fayed are calling for a full trafficking investigation. More than 400 allegations have been made against him dating back to 1977. Police are investigating over 150 reports, including 21 who came before his death in 2023. A woman campaigning against smart motorways has opened up her own office 7 years after her husband died on the transport system.
6: He didn't have a funeral, he had a concert, and we did a repeat because it was so popular. We did another concert 5 years later. I just wanted to mark the occasion and get us all together in this office and just show everyone, look, this is everything that the campaign has done.
4: That's Claire Mercer from Smart Motorways Kill. Meanwhile, National Highways say smart motorways are the safest mode of travel and provided much needed extra capacity for drivers. Danish footballer Christian Eriksen is said to be doing well after collapsing during a match against Ukraine yesterday. He previously collapsed at Euro 2020, suffering from a cardiac arrest. And in tennis, Alexander Zverev has finally done it. He's won the French Open. It's his first Grand Slam title after losing his previous three finals. He says he's finally got his happy end. From Radio News Hub, I'm Frankie Hersein.
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2: Yeah, thanks for sticking with us this morning. Today, June 8th, just 2 days away to Beverly Knight, bringing her Born to Perform tour to the Hexagon. Expect some big hits, some big vocals, and at least a few people attempting to know that only Beverly can reach those notes. Yep. And we're 39 days away from the marvellous festival at Dinton Pastures. This year's headline act are McFly, which I can't wait to see, proving that one day you'll be listening to them from your school bus. The next day, you'll be listening in the middle of a field on your camp chair. See, I love those guys. They're brilliant. Let's get the hour started with Bella Kay. I love it. I love it. I love it.

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2: Weather for Berkshire this morning, 17 degrees top temperature, although a bit chillier than that right now. Periods of rain throughout the morning, then we've got clouds, sun and wind all this afternoon.
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1: Gavin Harris is here after 9 this morning, and he has an hour of bangers lined up from 10.
0: And Mark Denham's got your soundtrack for Monday afternoon sorted. We've got One Republic Counting Stars in a moment. 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
4: American actor Patrick Ball has said he had a series of panic attacks after getting the role of Dr. Frank Langdon in The Pit. The 36-year-old has received critical acclaim for his role in the HBO medical drama, which is his first major role on television. Love Island contestants have expressed their love for George Knight after his departure from the show for private reasons was revealed. ITV, which airs the reality show presented by Maya Jama, announced on Thursday that Knight would be leaving the programme just days after he joined it as a bombshell alongside fellow contestant Yasmin Hadlow. TV chef Tom Kerridge is to return to ITV for an Italian food programme. The 52-year-old Michelin-starred chef will star in Tom Kerridge Cooks Italy when it launches in mid-July, with the programme seeing him travel around Italy in a vintage food truck, meeting people who grow and produce ingredients. And comedian Sir Lenny Henry has said his first stand-up tour in more than 15 years comes as racism is still at large.
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1: Now, we're not that far away from Wimbledon. It's like weeks away.
2: Oh, it's close.
1: It's so close. You can almost feel the strawberries and cream from here, can't you?
2: You can.
1: And it's been crowned the Taste of Summer.
2: Oh, lovely.
1: Right?
2: Yes.
1: I mean, not in Phil's household, to be fair with you. That's sangria. nearly 70% of us say that the flavour of that screams summer louder than anything else. It beats the orange lollies and the sausages on the barbecue or a cold lemonade. Apparently, strawberries and cream is the thing for the summer.
2: Not even a cold beer was on there.
1: Well, you can have that all year round, can't you? It's not summer necessarily.
2: Doesn't scream summer.
1: But yeah, strawberries and cream says, yeah, summer has arrived.
2: Oh, right. That's pudding sorted.
1: Love!

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1: You wouldn't walk up to a stranger and propose. 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
4: Iran has launched a barrage of missiles into Iran after Tehran attacked them over the weekend. Ben Monse has more.
5: The attacks are the first since the ceasefire came into effect in April, with Israel hitting what they call military targets belonging to the Iranian terror regime. It's after Tehran's strikes in Israel over the weekend, which they said were in retaliation for attacks on Lebanon, though President Donald Trump is understood to have told Benjamin Netanyahu to show restraint.
4: A ban on social media for under-16s is reportedly set to be announced by the Prime Minister in the next 10 days. MPs have been considering evidence from a consultation with young people and parents. Alleged survivors of sexual abuse at the hands of late Harrods owner Mohammed Al-Fayed are calling for a full trafficking investigation. More than 400 allegations have been made against him dating back to 1977. And in tennis, Alexander Zverev has won the French Open. It's his first Grand Slam title after losing his previous three finals. He says he's finally got his happy end. From Radio News Hub, I'm Frankie Hersine.
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1: Yeah, the morning show with Mark and Phil, 25 minutes to 8 o'clock right now. And just taking a look at some of those nominations for this year's Pride of Reading Awards. I'm just loving the nominations that have been coming in, including Craig Rolfe for the Youth Volunteer. Wise beyond his years, his nominee says. Congratulations, Craig. And The Rock Academy, a charity helping young people build confidence and creativity through the power of music. They're nominated for the Charity of the Year. You can see all the nominees, and you can nominate someone that's important to you right now online. And please, don't leave it to the last minute. Make sure you do it today.
0: You can nominate right now at porawards.co.uk across 18 categories.
1: Yeah, good luck if you're getting a nomination. And please, do it right now, please. Right, it's Joe. End of beginning on B Radio.

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1: Morning to you. It's Monday and it's time to get into our morning model for today.
2: Okay.
1: Now, Phil, what's your geography like?
2: It's not great, actually. That's one of my weak spots, I'd say.
1: Right.
2: Geography.
1: Okay.
2: So, is this going to be a bad start to the week? Is this what you're telling me?
1: Well, we'll wait and find out. See if you can figure this one out.
2: Okay.
1: Which country has a town in it called Dull?
2: Oh, come on. That's... What?
1: Which?
2: Is it a capital city or a... Okay.
1: No,
2: what are
1: no.
2: my options?
1: A country has a town called Dull in it. Is it A, Norway, B, Scotland, or C, Canada?
2: Oh, my goodness.
1: Now, here's a quick revision tip if you're doing your geography GCSE. Your exam's on Thursday, so you've got a few days to revise.
2: You're just going
1: to
2: throw this into your answer?
1: Yeah, that's right. I'm sure you can squeak it in there somehow. Where is there a country? There's a town. It's called Dull. I don't know what it's actually like, to be fair. I tried to Google Earth it to see what I could find.
2: Oh, did you?
1: Yeah, I couldn't find it. It's that dull. Right, have a think on it. I'll have an answer later.

0: take that, and you're a superstar. My social feeds have been exploding over the weekend with pictures of their gig. If you went, I hope you had a really good time. We've got Maroon 5 with Cardi B, Girls Like You, to play for you in just a mo.
1: But first, here's the latest sport.
2: B Radio. Christian Eriksen is said to be doing well after collapsing in Denmark's friendly with Ukraine yesterday. The match was quickly halted whilst he received treatment and was later abandoned. Eriksen collapsed at a Euro 2020 match against Finland and later emerged he suffered a cardiac arrest. Alexander Zverev has finally done it. In five grueling sets, he outlasted Flavio Cavoli to win the French Open. It's his first Grand Slam title after losing his previous three finals. Serena Williams has said she does not need to win or prove anything ahead of her comeback at the Championships at Queen's Club in London.
3: Yeah, you know, this whole journey is like I'm putting no pressure on myself. I've had enough pressure. And for me right now, it's really just about my kids getting to see me play. I mean, Olympia's a little bit older. Adira's very young.
2: It's her first time playing professionally in 4 years. And George Russell insists he's 100% in the world championship fight despite dropping more points to title rival Kimi Antonelli at the Monaco Grand Prix. He said his car suffered a software glitch, causing him to speed in the pit lane.
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0: I'm loving your confidence, Phil. Which country has a town called Dull? Is it Norway, Scotland, or Canada? Answer on the way next.

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3: A wet day for many of us, with a band of heavy rain across England and Wales moving southeastwards. Getting drier and brighter as the day goes on, though, with a high of 18 degrees Celsius.
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3: Israel have launched retaliatory strikes into Iran despite calls for restraint from the UK and the US. Ben Monsey has more.
4: The Israeli Defense Forces say they struck military targets overnight, with Iranian state TV saying explosions could be heard across western and central areas. It's after Tehran attacked Israel, but President Donald Trump is said to have told his Israeli counterpart not to carry out any immediate response. Foreign Secretary Yvette Cooper said the conflict is in no one's interest, urging them to de-escalate immediately.
3: The Prime Minister is reportedly set to announce a ban on social media for under-16s in the next 10 days. It's after calls from MPs and other senior Labour figures, with ministers considering evidence from Australia's ban and a consultation with parents and young people. Meanwhile, Children's Commissioner Dame Rachel D'Souza has also called for any ban to be extended to 16 and 17-year-olds. 9 people have been injured in a shooting near to England's World Cup base in Kansas. The team were not at the hotel near to where it happened as they were preparing for their friendly game against New Zealand. Police were called to report of the incident around 5 miles from the camp. A woman from Rotherham has opened her own office to fight against the use of smart motorways. Claire Mercer's husband died on one 7 years ago.
5: Although I'm constantly shouting about the number of deaths and about who made this stupid decision, we like to focus on what positives we can. And I've gone from having a big family to having a very, very big family now. So we find the positives where we can. So we're all going to get together and remember what we've achieved. Remember what we've lost, but also remember what we've achieved over the last 7 years.
3: National Highways say smart motorways are still the safest way of travelling. And over 400 errors, including operations on wrong parts of the body, were recorded in the NHS in England over the past year. 17 people had a procedure that was meant for another person, and 8 had one that wasn't part of the surgical plan. A spokesperson says these so-called never events are extremely rare, but staff take all measures to investigate and learn from them. From Radio News Hub, I'm Frankie Hersine.
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10: Good morning.
9: And today, Phil, is a National Best Friend Day. Would you say, would I class as being your best friend?
10: No, Mark.
9: Oh, great. Thanks. Also on the birthday list today, Bonnie Tyler, Holding Out for a Hero, Tom Grennan, Joel Dommett, Mick Hucknall and Kanye West. Wow.
10: Happy birthday.
9: Absolutely. And we got BB Rexha, Faithless, as we get your Monday morning going across Berkshire.

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2: Yeah, morning. You're with Mark and Phil. And here's a question. Which country has a town in it called Dull? D-U-L-L. Dull.
3: Ooh. Okay.
2: I'm looking at you, Phil, now, because this is where you say, I'm smart, I know this.
3: I don't know this. This is, you know, normally I'm all right with my animals and my cube-shaped poos, but the town called Dull.
2: A town called Dull.
3: A town called Dull. Not a town called Malice. No.
2: No. There's no jam going on in here.
3: Okay.
2: Which country has a town called Dull?
3: I think... No offence, I'm going to guess Scotland.
2: What has Scotland done to you?
3: Nothing, but I don't know. It's just the, you know...
2: Last week you dropped the bomb that you got royal blood.
3: I think it can't be Norway, because I don't know...
2: It's because you got Scandi genes, isn't it?
3: It would sound more Norwegian than its spelling. And I don't know. Anyway, I'm going to Scotland.
2: Okay, you knew. Right, it is Scotland.
3: Oh!
2: Scotland does have a town called Dull.
3: Oh, my goodness. And you couldn't find it on the map?
2: Couldn't find it. No point going there, to be fair.
3: Okay.
2: Right, we'll have another one of those for you tomorrow morning. Standing in.

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0: Yeah, we've got George Ezra, Blame It On Me, and some Miley Cyrus on the way after the latest showbiz gossip.
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4: American actor Patrick Ball has said he had a series of panic attacks after getting the role of Dr. Frank Langdon in The Pit. The 36-year-old has received critical acclaim for his role in the HBO medical drama, which is his first major role on television. Love Island contestants have expressed their love for George Knight after his departure from the show for private reasons was revealed. ITV, which airs the reality show presented by Maya Jama, announced on Thursday that Knight would be leaving the programme just days after he joined it as a bombshell alongside fellow contestant Yasmin Hadlow. TV chef Tom Kerridge is to return to ITV for an Italian food programme. The 52-year-old Michelin-starred chef will star in Tom Kerridge Cooks Italy when it launches in mid-July, with the programme seeing him travel around Italy in a vintage food truck, meeting people who grow and produce ingredients. And comedian Sir Lenny Henry has said his first stand-up tour in more than 15 years comes as racism is still at large.
5: When I wake up,
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1: Hello, morning, you with Mark and Phil. And here's a question for you, Phil. Have you yet started panicking about getting your beach body ready for this year?
2: I actually have. I started Googling gyms over the...
1: What? Well, that's a start.
2: Just the Googling was exercise enough. I don't know what it is about June, but yeah.
1: Right. Right now, there's a whole bunch of PT instructors.
2: Yes.
1: Thinking, right, I know where I am. We're going to start sending you an email. I'll get her in for a session. Wow.
2: And one session later, they'll be like, no, she's untrainable.
1: All she does is stand and talk. Yeah, we know. If I may be so... if I may ask this then. Is there any one particular part of your body that you really want to work on most?
2: My mum tum.
1: Oh, it's your mum tum, is it?
2: It's my mum tum.
1: Yeah. Wow.
2: Yeah.
1: Oh, I thought it was going to be your drinking arm. But it's your mum tum? Right, okay. Well, apparently 88% of holidaymakers are going on crash diets and beginning the brutal exercise regimes, Phil, to get rid of their cellulite or them man boobs. Obviously, both of us can be doing this. Not just you.
2: You are sailing close to the wind here, my friend.
1: Yeah, I know. A survey showed that June 6th, right, was the day that most of us embarked on our last-minute health kicks.
2: Oh, goodness.
1: So if you're looking at the calendar right now, you're thinking, damn, I'm late. I'll get going.
2: Right, we've got to get going.
1: Yeah, a study added that a beach bod regime typically only lasts 16 days.
2: Oh.
1: Right, before you give up.
2: Okay.
1: For Phil.
2: Well, maybe I can wait for a bit then. If it's only going to be 16 days, than that before my holidays.
1: It's not 16 days to do it. It's 16 days before you give up.
2: Oh, okay, because it gets too hard.
1: Unlike you gave up after 16 minutes after a quick Google search. We were good.

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3: A wet day for many of us, with a band of heavy rain across England and Wales moving southeastwards, getting drier and brighter as the day goes on, though, with a high of 18 degrees Celsius.
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3: Israel have launched retaliatory strikes into Iran despite calls for restraint from the UK and the US. Ben Monsey has more.
4: The Israeli Defense Forces say they struck military targets overnight, with Iranian state TV saying explosions could be heard across western and central areas. It's after Tehran attacked Israel, but President Donald Trump is said to have told his Israeli counterpart not to carry out any immediate response. Foreign Secretary Yvette Cooper said the conflict is in no one's interest, urging them to de-escalate immediately.
3: Nine people have been injured in a shooting near to England's World Cup base in Kansas. The team were not at the hotel near to where it happened as they were preparing for their friendly game against New Zealand. And the Prime Minister is reportedly set to announce a ban on social media for under-16s in the next 10 days. It's after calls from MPs and other senior Labour figures, with ministers considering evidence from Australia's ban and a consultation with parents and young people. Meanwhile, Children's Commissioner Dame Rachel D'Souza has also called for any ban to be extended to 16 and 17-year-olds. From Radio News Hub, I'm Frank.
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0: Cigala, John Newman, Give Me Your Love, just before 20 to 9, Monday morning across Berkshire. Phil, shall we take a look at some of these nominees for the Pride of Reading Awards?
1: Oh, yes.
0: Right, let's do it then. The Reading Bike Hub, they've been nominated in the Inspiration Awards category, sponsored by McDonald's. Love that. And also this time round, shall we just quickly call out the Rabble Theatre, a theatre company bringing powerful local stories to national audiences, been put up for the awards, supported by Purple Turtle and Jacobs the Jewelries, the Putting Reading on the Map Awards. I love them. And if you'd like to make a nomination, please do it today, because every single one of these nominees so deserve it.
1: You can nominate right now at porawards.co.uk across 18 categories.
0: On the way still to come, we've got latest sports. First though is Madonna as Sabrina Carpenter. Excuse and Bring Your Love.

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1: Getting Berkshire up and running Monday through Friday. It's Mark and Phil here. Hello, morning to you.
2: We're getting your day started with the latest news, weather, sport and gossip.
1: Oh yeah, plus some things you can do. Some what's on stuff like this. The Museum of English Rural Life is open throughout the week and remains open to Reading's most famous sheep. That's right. A sheep painting became an internet star. Somewhere in Hollywood, several influencers are absolutely furious. Get all that detail right now at the Museum of English Rural Life. Oh, by the way, what are we going to do next? I'll tell you what, I'll play a couple of great songs and then we'll get into the things that we've learned in the last 24 hours. I'm not sure.

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1: Yeah, nearly 10 to 9. The morning's running by. St. John on the way after the latest sports.
2: B Radio. Christian Eriksen is said to be doing well after collapsing in Denmark's friendly with Ukraine yesterday. The match was quickly halted whilst he received treatment and was later abandoned. Eriksen collapsed at a Euro 2020 match against Finland. It later emerged he suffered a cardiac arrest. Alexander Zverev has finally done it. In five grueling sets, he outlasted Flavio Cavoli to win the French Open. It's his first Grand Slam title after losing his previous three finals. Serena Williams has said she does not need to win or prove anything ahead of her comeback at the Championships at Queen's Club in London.
3: Yeah, you know, this whole journey is like I'm putting no pressure on myself. I've had enough pressure. And for me right now, it's really just about my kids getting to see me play. I mean, Olympia's a little bit older. Adira's very young.
2: It's her first time playing professionally in 4 years. And George Russell insists he's 100% in the World Championship fight despite dropping more points to title rival Kimi Antonelli at the Monaco Grand Prix. He said his car suffered a software glitch, causing him to speed in the pit lane.
4: You wouldn't walk up to a stranger and propose. So why do so many businesses wait until the last second, then try to win the inquiry from someone who's never heard of them? Search engines can catch people when they're ready to choose. 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
1: Right then, let's wrap up the show with the morning with some of the things we've learned in the past few days. Let's start with this one. Apparently, eating broccoli, Phil, can make your brain more powerful and sharpen your thinking.
2: Oh.
1: Mm.
2: There's a lot of GCSE kids who are going to be munching some broccoli tonight, aren't they?
1: Now I'm thinking about it.
2: Yeah. Oh, okay, here's another one. Laughter helps increase memory and learning.
1: Ooh.
2: Incorporating humour into education leads to higher test scores. All right, so while you're doing your revision, you've got to laugh and eat broccoli, basically. Boom.
1: Right, so here it is. What we really need then is to teach our teachers to turn into comedians.
2: Yes.
1: Right, and then make them eat broccoli.
2: There you go.
1: Got it. Right, here's the final one. There is a theme. Apparently, thinking burns calories.
2: So while I was Googling about going to the gym and thinking about it...
1: You was actually halfway there.
2: I was burning calories.
1: Right, thanks so much. We'll have more tomorrow from 6.

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4: A wet day for many of us, with a band of heavy rain across England and Wales moving southeastwards. Getting drier and brighter as the day goes on, though, with a high of 18 degrees Celsius.
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4: Israel has launched a barrage of missiles into Iran after Tehran attacked them over the weekend. Ben Monte has the details.
5: The attacks are the first since the ceasefire came into effect in April, with Israel hitting what they call military targets belonging to the Iranian terror regime. It's after Tehran strikes in Israel over the weekend, which they said were in retaliation for attacks on Lebanon, though President Donald Trump is understood to have told Benjamin Netanyahu to show restraint.
4: A ban on social media for under-16s is reportedly set to be announced by the Prime Minister in the next 10 days. MPs have been considering evidence from a consultation with young people and parents. At least 12 people have been killed after a 7.8 magnitude earthquake hit just off the coast of the Philippines. Around 200 others were injured. And Danish footballer Christian Eriksen is said to be doing well after collapsing during a match against Ukraine yesterday. He'd previously suffered a cardiac arrest on the pitch at Euro 2020, and it's renewed calls for wider cardiac screening amongst young people and athletes. From Radio News Hub, I'm Frankie Hersine.
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Benson Boone, Mystical, Magical, and Calvin Harris with Jazzy, brand new called Satisfy at V Radio. We are less than 2 weeks away from the Isle of Wight Festival as the summer festival season gets underway. Calvin Harris is going to be headlining on the Saturday night if you're going to be making the trip down the M3 down to the Isle of Wight in a couple of weeks' time. Right, Stephen Sanchez coming up after the Chainsmokers and Halsey. This is Closer.

0: It's brand new from Stephen Sanchez. That's called Chuck the Money.
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Sun at B Radio 925. Hope you had a great weekend. Bit of a cloudy, wet one today, 18 the high. And then a mixture of sunshine and showers is the story for this week. Temperature staying in the high teens. So feeling a little bit chilly compared to what it should be this time of year.

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New, it's called Hold Me in the Dark at B Radio. Reading Climate Festival is underway. Loads of things going on over the next week or so. And you've also got Matrix Comedy Raw this evening. And Teachers continues for its last few days at the Reading Rep Theatre. Right, Rag and Bowman after Billie Eilish.

are you deceived in what you believe? 'Cause I'm only human after all, and you're only human after all.

Freya Ridings, Castles and MK with Zone at B Radio. Right, Monday morning bangers coming up, setting up for the new week. Get ready for some tunes on the bangers this morning from Gwen Stefani, Chasing Status and Dizzy Rascal coming up next after 10.

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5: Getting drier and brighter throughout the day with some spots of heavy rain, sunshine and showers across Scotland and Northern Ireland too. A cool and windy day for many of us with a high of 17 degrees Celsius.
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5: Israel have launched retaliatory strikes into Iran despite calls for restraint from the UK and the US. Ben Monte has more.
6: The Israeli Defense Forces say they struck military targets overnight, with Iranian state TV saying explosions could be heard across western and central areas. It's after Tehran attacked Israel, but President Donald Trump is said to have told his Israeli counterpart not to carry out any immediate response. Foreign Secretary Yvette Cooper said the conflict is in no one's interest, urging them to de-escalate immediately.
5: A Sikh lobby group calling for a public inquiry into the death of 18-year-old Henry Novak, who was falsely arrested over allegations of racism as he lay dying. The Sikh Federation have written to the government saying serious questions remain about whether his death was preventable. And more than 4 million people had problems with a package holiday in the past year, with Citizens Advice reporting 14 complaints about them each day. Their new survey finds the most common problem was the holiday falling short of expectations, like hotels being worse than advertised and even bad food. From Radio News Hub, I'm Frankie Hess.
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There's A-Marie, One Thing, Chasing Status before that, Blind Faith. It's B-Radio. Right, Monday morning, we're setting up for the new week. These are your B-Radio bangers. All you got to do, turn the radio up nice and loud, enjoy the tunes. Got Missy Elliott, Get Your Freak On coming up after Dizzy Rascal. Here's Holiday.

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1: 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Years and years and years ago, Phil, I used to sing in a choir, church choir.
2: Did you?
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0: Bangers, Justin Timberlake before that, Senorita, right, 22-11. Let's continue the bangers next. Duke Dumont and Jennifer Lopez in a few moments.
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2: Getting drier and brighter throughout the day with some spots of heavy rain, sunshine and showers across Scotland and Northern Ireland too. A cool and windy day for many of us with a high of 17 degrees Celsius.
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2: Prime Minister has told big tech companies they need to find a way to stop children sending or receiving explicit images online.
3: This is not an impossible challenge. These are some of the most innovative companies in the world, and I believe they can solve it. But if they choose not to, then we will act and we will change the law.
2: Firms like Apple and Google have 3 months to implement the changes. Apple says it's already taking action with age checks for iPhone users. The Sikh Federation are calling for a public inquiry into the death of Henry Novak, a teenager murdered by a Sikh man in December. They also say misinformation about the murder weapon used has been damaging to the Sikh community. 9 people have been injured in a shooting near to England's World Cup base in Kansas, although the team were not at the hotel near to where it happened. And Danish footballer Christian Eriksen is said to be doing well after collapsing during a match against Ukraine yesterday. It's now renewed calls for wider cardiac screening amongst young people and athletes. From Radio News Hub, I'm Frankie Hersein.
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Mark and Phil back tomorrow morning, waking you up on the B Radio Morning Show. They're here each weekday morning, 6 till 9. Right, the new one from Kylie Minogue very soon is called Light Up. Getting that on after Dua Lipa. Here's Hotter Than Hell.

0: It's new from Kylie Minogue. That's called Light Up.
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Taylor Swift, The Fate of Ophelia at B Radio, nearly 11:45. This is the week where we start to go football crazy. The World Cup gets underway on Thursday, although England aren't playing until next week. Going to be some late nights watching those matches. If you hear Three Lions played over the coming weeks as we get excited, and if we make it through to the knockout stages, that's when we start really getting excited. Bear in mind, in Three Lions, they're singing 30 Years of Hurt. Well, it was 30 years since that got released. It's now 60 Years of Hurt.

There's Ariana Grande, One Last Time at B Radio. If you're the person that's always dropping something and you feel that you're the abnormal one for always dropping something and just being a little bit clumsy, good news, because it seems that 60% of us spill or drop something at least once a day, which means if you are clumsy and dropping things and spilling things, actually, that's normal. It's abnormal not to spill something once a day. Right, latest news headlines for 12 midday very soon. After LMC, U2,

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3: It's getting drier and brighter. Some spots of heavy rain, sunshine and showers across Scotland and Northern Ireland too. Cool and windy day with highs of 17 degrees Celsius.
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3: Prime Minister's given an ultimatum to tech companies, telling them to find a way to stop children sending or receiving explicit pictures on their devices, or they'll face a change in the law. Firms like Apple and Google will have 3 months to come up with a solution. Speaking at London Tech Week, he also says the UK will announce new figures utilising artificial intelligence.
4: AI tutors that we will roll out to the 450,000 children on free school meals to close the attainment gap.
3: Next, the families of those killed in the Nottingham attacks have responded to the conclusion of evidence at the Nottingham inquiry. They're calling for accountability and action after failures were revealed. Bad Ocala Kane stabbed to death students Barnaby Weather and Grace O'Malley Kumar, both 19 and 65-year-old school caretaker Ian Coates. Morning rush hour trains in Glasgow have been cancelled due to an ongoing emergency incident. ScotRail says emergency services were dealing with an incident between Springburn and Rob Royston. That's the latest from Radio News Hub. I'm Tanita Sim.
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0: Anne-Marie, Noel Horan, our song at B Radio as we start getting ready for the World Cup. Gets underway, the opening ceremony on Thursday. England in action with their first game next week. However, the energy bosses already bracing themselves because the England and Scotland games at the World Cup could be causing some massive power surges. They reckon the spikes could match the electricity needed to power whole cities. Basically, it's half-time and full-time when we put the kettle on that's the problem.
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0: It's B Radio. That is new Malcolm Todd earrings. Rita Ora before that. She's getting ready to perform on Saturday night at the Isle of Wight Festival. Less than 2 weeks to go.
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It's Joe, End of Beginning. Pharrell before that, Happy. It's 95.6 B Radio. Today, cloudy with some showers around, fairly breezy, 18 the high. That's kind of the temperature.

We're going to be seeing through this week, feeling pretty chilly for the time of year. Have you even put the heating on? Because we're into single digits overnight in June. And then through the week, kind of be a kind of mixture of some sunshine and some showers to watch out for. Temperatures, though, will start to pick up once we get to the weekend. It looks like next week is looking much better and a bit warmer. Right, Benson Boone, Beautiful Things coming up. That's after Lewis Capaldi.

0: 95.6. This is what you came for. Across Berkshire, hey. 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

0: was I Just Might. It's 12:45. Reading Climate Festival is on. That runs through until next weekend. 48 different things happening across Reading to get involved with. Heavy Pop is happening this evening featuring Bat Sabbath. That's happening at the South Street Arts Centre this evening. Teachers continues at the Reading Rep Theatre. That's into its last few days. Concludes this Saturday. And Mates Rates Comedy Raw is back again this evening at the Outlook on Kings Road. If you fancy starting off your week with a bit of a laugh this evening. Right, David Guetta and Seared play new Sonny Federa coming up as well. And this now from Miles Smith. Here's Stargazing.
1: Time stood still, just like a photograph you made me feel. Like this will last forever looking in your eyes.

Brand new, Sonny Federa and La Bianca. There's Let Me Be In Your Arms at V Radio. Right, getting you home this afternoon from 4. Charlie Charles is looking after things for Greg Martin on the home run. And Mark Denham is on the way next after 1.

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5: It's getting drier and brighter. Some spots of heavy rain, sunshine and showers across Scotland and Northern Ireland too. Cool and windy day with highs of 17 degrees Celsius.
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5: The families of those killed in the Nottingham attacks have described the pain they've been put through in response to the conclusion of evidence in the Nottingham inquiry. They're calling for accountability and actions after several failures were revealed. Bardo Calicane stabbed to death students Barnaby Webber and Grace O'Malley Kumar, as well as 65-year-old caretaker Ian Coates. James Coates is one of Ian's sons.
6: We believe that the institutions of Nottingham had done everything they could and continue to fight in our corner to uncover the truth and give us the answers we desperately needed. Unfortunately, we were delusional in our ignorance. I wholeheartedly believed justice would be served.
5: Next, a groundbreaking treatment for a type of blood cancer has been approved for use by the NHS in Scotland. Campaigners say it's fantastic news. Advanced myoma affects the blood and bone marrow. And Wizz Air passengers will be able to access high-speed internet from next year. The carrier announced it is installing Elon Musk's Starlink internet system on all its new generation aircraft. That's the latest from Radio News Hub. I'm Tanita.
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Afternoon. Welcome to your Monday afternoon. This is Mark Dedham with you until 4. Before we go any further, we must thank Gavin. He's back tomorrow at 9. And now we continue until 4. Got underway with Halsey and Olivia Rodrigo and Milky. How's your weekend? How's your Monday going so far? And that's enough questions, I think, for now. Shall we continue the hit music now with Miley Cyrus, Mark Ronson? Nothing breaks like a heart. Why not?

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1: 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Madonna and Sabrina Carpenter, Bring Your Love. Marshmello before that, and Anne-Marie and Friends. When you look at your phone screen, what do you see? Like, I'm looking at mine right now, and I must admit there are a couple of notifications on there, but that's because I'm busy. I'm doing a radio show, okay? The average adult has more than 20 unread messages on their phone, and that would scare me. I hate those. You know when you see some people and they've got, like, their email, it's got, like, 10,000-plus unread messages? I'm thinking, wait a minute, how can you cope with that? I would have to clear them, I really would. I've got Sam Fender on the way, people watching, up and good to go after we get Omi and Cheerleader on B Radio on Monday.

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This is B Radio 95.6 across Berkshire. Good afternoon, it's Mark Dunham with you until 4 o'clock today. Checking out the weather today. I mean, there's virtually everything today apart from snow and ice. There is virtually everything. This afternoon, you could get some persistent rain. You could get some brighter spells. You could get isolated, heavy, possibly thundery showers. That's all in one day just across Berkshire. You wouldn't believe it, would you? Highs today up at 19 degrees. Hit music now. We'll continue with Shawn Mendes on the way right now. We'll get Teddy Swims and Bad Dreams.

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It's Monday afternoon and Mark Dedham with you until 4 o'clock today. I hope that I find you well, and I hope Monday morning and indeed afternoon so far has been kind to you. A man has married an AI chatbot. I kid you not. Further to this, the man says, my human wife doesn't mind at all. Well, she wouldn't, would she? Because it's not a real marriage. Because an AI chatbot is not real. And I'm thinking this poor guy probably needs some help, doesn't he? If he genuinely thinks that he's fallen in love with an AI chatbot and that he's going to marry her, well, yeah. Lily Rose, apparently, is his AI wife. They have a close relationship. He teaches her things and she is a great listener. However, she's AI. I think there's something wrong here. Genuinely, I do. Still to come, Calvin Harris, Coldplay on the way, some Destiny's Child, a banger from Destiny's Child, up and good to go between 2 and 3. We'll get to the news for 2, however, with Justin Timberlake and What Goes Around Comes Around. It's Monday afternoon. It's B Radio. Hit music now all day long. And the news for 2 is along shortly.

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3: It's getting drier and brighter. Some spots of heavy rain, sunshine and showers across Scotland and Northern Ireland too. Cool and windy day with highs of 17 degrees Celsius.
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3: The mother of a student who was stabbed to death by Valdo Callaghan in Nottingham says there's been a miscarriage of justice. It says bereaved families call for accountability and change in response to the conclusion of evidence at the Nottingham inquiry. First year University of Nottingham students Barnaby Webber and Grace O'Malley Kumar, as alongside 65-year-old school caretaker Ian Coates, were killed by Callaghan. James Coates is one of Ian's sons.
4: What has been revealed during the evidence of the inquiry has utterly astounded and disgusted me. Over the course of the inquiry, the true harrowing scale of the failures and laziness and negligence has finally been laid bare.
3: Israel and Iran have traded fire in their first attack since the US struck a ceasefire 2 months ago. Hours later, Iran's military says it would stop offensive operations. And former Lioness Jill Scott has set off for a five-day, 388-mile sport relief cycle and marathon challenge. She's aiming to complete a 112-mile bike ride to Villa Park today. That's the latest from Radio News Hub. I'm Tanita Sims.
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How you going? This is B Radio Hit Music Now for Monday afternoon. It's 12 after 2. Harry Styles and Golden, Calvin Harrison, Jazzy and Satisfy, and Bella Kay. I love it, I love it, I love it. Good afternoon. How are you and what's going on? Are you at work this afternoon? Are you preparing for the school run? Are you on a day off just relaxing and enjoying the Hit Music Now? That continues with Fisher and Tones and I, Up and Good to Go. It's Favour on the way after we get Coldplay and Adventure of a Lifetime.

0: This is B Radio. 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
7: So, just know this, estate agents. 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

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Before that, congratulations to Benjamin Mabley, I think that's how you say it. He is a Reading chef

Now through to the England finals of the World Young Chef, Young Waiter, Young Mixologist competition. I'm glad I'm not the MC of that competition. Imagine having to announce that. Good evening and welcome to the competition. That'd be probably all you'd get from me. Hit music now continues with Sam Fell.

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Good afternoon. This is Mark Denham with you. 14, nearly 30 minutes to 3 o'clock. And I hope that I find you well. Don't forget, by the way, if you ever stray from Reading or Berkshire, you can always take us with you on the B Radio app. If you haven't got that already, head to the App Store if you've got an iPhone, or Google Play if you've got an Android, and you can stick that app on your phone. And then you will never, ever be away from hip music now, as long as you've got 4G or 5G or Wi-Fi. No matter how far you stray, you will always be able to take hip music now with you.

Radio, plays Jesse J and Domino. Wasn't it great? It's like maybe 6-8 weeks ago now, Jesse J announced that she'd got the all clear after her cancer. And that was absolutely great. Like, she made a video and that, and she was just crying and everything. And that's good. That really, really is good. I like Jesse J. I'm going to be honest, I've never met her, but I reckon I'd get on with her if I did meet her. Never, ever met her, but she seemed such a lovely lady, and I'm so glad that she has got the all clear and she can get back on track with her life now, and that will be good. We have hit music now for you all day long. Charlie Charles is on the way for you at 4 today with Home Run. Remember that TikTok explosion from 2023? Paul Russell, Little Boo Thang, that's on the way for you. After Anne-Marie and One Thing, and the news for 3 follows those two on B Radio. Good afternoon.

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3: Mostly dry this evening across England and Wales, but frequent showers for Scotland. Those are spreading to most areas overnight, turning rather chilly with lows of 7 degrees Celsius.
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3: The families of those killed in the Nottingham attacks have responded to the conclusion of evidence at the Nottingham inquiry. They're calling for accountability and action after several failures were revealed. Valdo Calacane stabbed to death students Barnaby Webber and Grace O'Malley Kumar and 65-year-old caretaker Ian Coates. James Coates is Ian's son.
4: I was a hard-working, deeply kind school caretaker who was just a few months away from his well-earned retirement when he was brutally murdered in my home city. Over the last 2.5, almost 3 years, my family and I have been forced out of our comfort zone, thrust into a public spotlight we never wanted, all in a relentless pursuit of the truth.
3: Next, a 19-year-old woman has died after gunshots were heard at a house in North London. Paramedics called police to the home in Dalegrove, Finchley. The victim was pronounced dead at the scene. A murder investigation has now been launched. And Wizz Air passengers will be able to access high-speed internet from next year. Wizz Air says it will be the first European ultra-low-cost airline to use the technology. That's the latest from Radio News Hub. I'm Tanita Sim.
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afternoon. This is Mark Dunham hanging out with you on B Radio 95.6 across Berkshire from Reading with Miley Cyrus and End of the World. She's got an amazing voice, hasn't she? Love her voice. Stella Lefty before that and Boston and BB Rexha and Faithless. Faithless. There we are. I got there in the end, didn't I? BB Rexha and Faithless and New Religion. That was more difficult to say than I ever thought it was going to be, but at least we got there in the end. Teddy Swims is on the way. We keep the tunes going with Taylor Swift.

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5:26, this is B Radio. Good afternoon and welcome to your Monday afternoon. We're heading up towards Charlie Charles at 4. Did you Magic and Rude a couple of songs back and on the way as well? I have got Craig David and Fill Me In, right? Couple of B Radio bangers, and if you like that, make sure you're listening tomorrow morning. Gavin Harris kicks off at 9 after Mark and Phil on the morning show. However, from 10 till 11, it's B Radio bangers. If you would like to listen, then 10 o'clock tomorrow, by appointment, Gavin Harris and the hour of B Radio bangers. Right now, this is Mabel and Mad Love.

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on a Monday afternoon. That Monday school run, how's it going so far? Well, when I say so far, you should be nearly home by now, shouldn't you? Otherwise, yeah, you're stuck in traffic. If you are stuck in traffic, by the way, or if you want to avoid being stuck in traffic, check out the home run, Charlie Charles, from 4 this afternoon, getting you home and hopefully avoiding traffic across Berkshire.

Radio, Monday afternoon. It's 8 minutes to 4 o'clock, and this is Mark Denham on the afternoon show. But that's us done now. I'll do Kygo and Zach Abel on the way after Sweet Female Attitude and Flowers. But stay right there. Charlie Charles, Home Runner.

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6: Mostly dry this evening across England and Wales, but frequent showers for Northern Ireland and Scotland. These will spread to most areas overnight, turning rather chilly with a low of 7 degrees Celsius.
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6: The Prime Minister's to clamp down on big tech companies. Sir Keir Starmer's given the likes of Apple and Google 3 months to find a way of stopping children sending or receiving explicit pictures. He's threatening to change the law if they fail to comply. But Conservative leader Cammy Badenoch says the PM needs to do much more.
7: I think we need to go much further than that and get children off social media. Social media is for adults. Those platforms are designed to be addictive.
6: Iranian military say they will stop strikes on Israel, but only if Israel stops attacking Lebanon. The two countries have traded fire in their first attack since the US struck a ceasefire 2 months ago. The mother of a student who was stabbed to death during the Nottingham attacks insists there's been a miscarriage of justice. Valdo Calacane, who'd been diagnosed with paranoid schizophrenia, stabbed to death Barnaby Webber, Grace O'Malley Kumar and Ian Coates in 2023. And Jill Scott has set off on her 5-day sport relief challenge. That's the latest from Radio News Hub. I'm David Hall.
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1: I took a plane to Ibiza to show Avicii I was cool. And when I finally got sober, felt 10 years older, but it was something to do.

here on 95.6 D Radio. Charlie Charles with your home run for Monday. Just gone 10 past four. Have you been playing the game of dodging the rain showers for most of today? Well, that's what I've been doing. Anyway, some

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1: Showbiz.
2: Schmigadoon and Death of a Salesman were among the big winners at the Tony Awards in New York as actor John Lithgow made history. 80-year-old Lithgow became the oldest man to win a competitive acting Tony when he claimed Best Lead Actor in a play. There was also British success when the award for Best Performance by an Actress in a Leading Role in a play went to Leslie Manville. Next, two major collections of writings and drawings by Leonardo da Vinci have been reunited on a new online platform to create the world's most extensive resource of his work. A dedicated group of da Vinci scholars and digital experts have worked to bring about 3,500 pages of manuscripts back together after they were separated and cut into pieces in the late 16th century. And Outlander fans have raised over £10,000 in just over a month for Scotland's Culloden Battlefield. They did it in honour of actor Sam Heughan's birthday.
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1: A new survey has revealed the most inappropriate places for people to be checking the scores. Years and years and years ago, Phil, I used to sing in a choir, church choir.
2: Did you?
1: Yeah. Obviously, when we used to do the weddings, you knew that you had like a football-crazed family when they book the wedding date on the day of the FA Cup and their team was playing.
2: Whoa.
1: By the number of people who were wearing a little headphone sneakily in their ear. And just as the vicar was saying, does anybody here know a reason why these two people might not blah, blah, blah, blah, blah, blah, blah. And they went, yeah! And they go, sorry, we just scored.

Ariana Grande, across Berkshire from Reading on 95.6 B Radio. It's Charlie Charles with your home run for Monday. We're going to check in on the travel and we're going to get on some Alex Warren after Shawn Mendes.

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1: The Prime Minister's promising to get tough with big tech companies. Sir Keir Starmer's given them 3 months to find a way to stop children sending or receiving explicit pictures. Iran says it will stop strikes on Israel, but only if Israel stops attacking Lebanon. The two countries have traded fire in their first attack since the ceasefire began 2 months ago. At least 32 people have died after an earthquake in the southern Philippines. 10,000 people have been evacuated from the area. And Jill Scott set off on her Sport Relief Challenge.
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Seattle Radio, Charlie Charles on your home run for Monday. Just come to 25 minutes to five, highs of 17 degrees Celsius across Berkshire for the rest of today. Down to lows of 9 overnight, highs of 17 again tomorrow.

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Swift on Your Home Run for Monday on B Radio. Where did that burst of excitement come from? It's Monday, Charlie. Chill out. We're going to be doing some sports news in a bit ahead of the World Cup. Just under 72 hours to go to kick off. Let's get on Sagala.

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3: Mostly dry this evening across England and Wales, but frequent showers for Northern Ireland and Scotland. These will spread to most areas overnight, turning rather chilly with a low of 7 degrees Celsius.
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3: Big tech companies have got 3 months to radically overhaul the way children use their services. The Prime Minister set a deadline for the likes of Apple and Google to ensure children stop sending and receiving explicit pictures. Sir Keir Starmer says the government needs to get tough.
4: This is not an impossible challenge. These are some of the most innovative companies in the world, and I believe they can solve it. But if they choose not to, then we will act. And we will change the law.
3: The situation in the Middle East is becoming more intense. Iran says it will stop striking Israel if Israel agrees to stop attacking Lebanon. The mother of a student who was stabbed to death by paranoid schizophrenic Valdo Kalakane says the victims of his attacks were robbed of justice. The killer did not face a murder trial but was sentenced to an indefinite hospital order. And energy bills will be cheaper under the Liberal Democrats. They'll use windfall profits from energy firms to pay for discounts. That's the latest from Radio News Hub. I'm David Hall.
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friend Conrad. Sounds like one of those like 80s cop double accents, isn't it? Ray and Somba, who aren't at all. This is 95.6 B Radio. It's Charlie Charles on your home run for Monday. Just gone 10 past five. We're going to check in on the showbiz news, but let's get on some Mark Ronson and

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1: Showbiz.
2: Schmigadoon and Death of a Salesman were among the big winners at the Tony Awards in New York as actor John Lithgow made history. 80-year-old Lithgow became the oldest man to win a competitive acting Tony when he claimed Best Lead Actor in a play. There was also British success when the award for Best Performance by an Actress in a Leading Role in a play went to Leslie Manville. Next, two major collections of writings and drawings by Leonardo da Vinci have been reunited on a new online platform to create the world's most extensive resource of his work. A dedicated group of da Vinci scholars and digital experts have worked to bring about 3,500 pages of manuscripts back together after they were separated and cut into pieces in the late 16th century. And Outlander fans have raised over £10,000 in just over a month for Scotland's Culloden Battlefield. They did it in honour of actor Sam Heughan's birthday.
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one for Monday, just coming up to 5:25. And if you're looking for something to do tonight, you fancy a bit of laugh to balance those Monday blues, then why not head down to the Outlook on the King's Road in Reading for Mates Rates Comedy Club. You may spot the next big thing in comedy. And you know what? You can have a go yourself. All of the details are at whatsonreading.com. We've got some travel news on the way.

0: tech companies have got 3 months to radically overhaul the way children use their services. The Prime Minister set a deadline for the likes of Apple and Google to ensure children stop sending and receiving explicit pictures. The mother of a student who was stabbed to death by paranoid schizophrenic Valdo Calacane says the victims of his attacks were robbed of justice. The killer did not face a murder trial but was sentenced to an indefinite hospital order. And energy bills would be cheaper under the Liberal Democrats. Windfall profits from energy firms will pay for discounts.
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0: Olivia Dean on the home run for Monday across Berkshire from Reading on 95.6 B Radio. Charlie Charles just coming to 25 minutes to 6. And how very nice of Alex Warren. He wants to carry you home.
1: Oh, I hope you know I will carry you home. Whether it's tonight or 55.

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1: Yeah, that was me last weekend. This is Mickey Radio. Charlie Charles on your home run for Monday. Just a few minutes ahead of the latest news headlines at 6. Yeah.

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5: It'll be mostly dry this evening across England and Wales, but there will be showers for Northern Ireland and Scotland, and these will spread to most areas overnight. Rather chilly with a low of 7 degrees Celsius.
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5: Big tech companies must do more to prevent children sending and receiving explicit pictures. The Prime Minister, Sir Keir Starmer, has to clamp down on companies such as Apple and Google and has given them a three-month deadline or face a change in the law. But Conservative leader Kemi Badenoch says the PM needs to get even tougher.
6: I don't want to see children being able to send nudes. A much simpler way of dealing with these things is getting children off social media rather than piecemeal measures that are tackling the problems issue by issue.
5: Israeli Prime Minister Benjamin Netanyahu says his country will hold off attacking Iran for now. It comes as military action resumed at the weekend. The government's being urged to re-examine the prosecution of paranoid schizophrenic Valdo Kalakane. He was given an indefinite hospital order for killing Barnaby Weber, Grace O'Malley Kumar and Ian Coates in 2023 and didn't face a murder trial. And Christian Eriksen's back home with his family and doing well after collapsing during a match against Ukraine on Sunday. That's the latest from Radio News Hub. I'm David.
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0: Olivia Rodrigo and Taylor Swift playing across Berkshire from Reading. This is 95.6 B Radio. Charlie Charles on your home run for Monday. Just coming up to 6:15. We're going to check in on the showbiz news after Calvin Harris.
1: I like them black girls. I like them white girls. I like them Asian girls. I like them mixed race girls. I like them Spanish girls.

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1: Schmigadoon and Death of a Salesman were among the big winners at the Tony Awards in New York as actor John Lithgow made history. 80-year-old Lithgow became the oldest man to win a competitive acting Tony when he claimed Best Lead Actor in a play. There was also British success when the award for Best Performance by an Actress in a Leading Role in a play went to Leslie Manville. Next, two major collections of writings and drawings by Leonardo da Vinci have been reunited on a new online platform to create the world's most extensive resource of his work. A dedicated group of da Vinci scholars and digital experts have worked to bring about 3,500 pages of manuscripts back together after they were separated and cut into pieces in the late 16th century. And Outlander fans have raised over £10,000 in just over a month for Scotland's Culloden Battlefield. They did it in honour of actor Sam Heughan's birthday.
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2: Yeah, wake up.
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6: The scientists were being smart and they were trying to make stronger wallpaper. 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

CJ Snake and Justin Bieber on your home run for Monday. Charlie Charles on B Radio. 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
2: 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The Prime Minister set a deadline for the likes of Apple and Google to ensure children stop sending and receiving explicit pictures. The mother of a student who was stabbed to death by paranoid schizophrenic Valdo Calacane says the victims of his attacks were robbed of justice. The killer did not face a murder trial but was sentenced to an indefinite hospital order. And energy bills would be cheaper under the Liberal Democrats. 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

0: is over. This is the home run on B Radio. Well, technically it's not over because there's like another 5.5 hours to go, something like that. Don't quote me on that. Alex Warren and Ordinary, which I certainly am not. This is B Radio.
1: They say the holy water's watered down, and this town's lost its faith. Our colors will fade eventually, so if our time is running out, day after day, we'll make the mundane a masterpiece. Oh my, my, oh my, my love, I take one look at you, you're taking me out.

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1: Christian Eriksen is said to be in good spirits after he appeared to collapse during Denmark's friendly with Ukraine on Sunday. Eriksen was fitted with an implantable cardioverter defibrillator device to ensure he could resume his playing career after suffering a cardiac arrest at Euro 2020. The 48 nations taking part in the World Cup are continuing their preparations ahead of the tournament. France play their final game on home soil before heading to the USA, Canada and Mexico. Northern Ireland are their opponents, and boss Michael O'Neill sees it as a tough test for his young side.
2: It's more about just the level of the opposition, quality that they have, and an opportunity for us to measure ourselves both individually and collectively as a team.
1: In cricket, England coach Brendan McCullum says Jofra Archer is in contention to play in the second test against New Zealand. The fast bowler was rested for the victory at Lord's after his IPL commitments. And Alex Zverev says he's hungry for more Grand Slam titles after finally winning a major at the French Open.
0: Getting you home with the hits.
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4: It'll be mostly dry this evening across England and Wales, but there will be showers for Northern Ireland and Scotland, and these will spread to most areas overnight. Rather chilly with a low of 7 degrees Celsius.
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4: Big tech companies have got 3 months to radically overhaul the way children use their services. The Prime Minister set a deadline for the likes of Apple and Google to ensure children stop sending and receiving explicit pictures. Sir Keir Starmer says the government needs to get tough.
5: This is not an impossible challenge. These are some of the most innovative companies in the world, and I believe they can solve it. But if they choose not to, then we will act and we will change the law.
4: The situation in the Middle East is becoming more intense. Iran says it will stop striking Israel if Israel agrees to stop attacking Lebanon. The mother of a student who was stabbed to death by paranoid schizophrenic Valdo Kalakane says the victims of his attacks were robbed of justice. The killer did not face a murder trial but was sentenced to an indefinite hospital order. And energy bills would be cheaper under the Liberal Democrats. The party says they'll use $5 billion in windfall profits to pay for discounts. That's the latest from Radio News Hub. I'm David Hall.
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Miles Smith, Hold Me in the Dark. BTS before that was Swim. It's coming up to 7:45 your Monday night. We'll be till 10 tonight. Got the hit music to soundtrack your evening. Fisher, Tones and I, Ed Sheeran's all lined up for you before 8 o'clock tonight, as well as a bit of Mariah Carey, Ella Henderson. But first, 12 to 12, you're hearing Somber on B Radio, evening to you.

5 to 8, your Monday night. It's Ed Sheeran, Castle on the Hill. Before that, Fisher, Tones and I. Did you see Ed Sheeran? I think, was it Nottingham? He just pulled up and just done a gig in the Nottingham Town Centre. I think it was Nottingham. I'll have a look. But imagine if that happened in Berkshire and Reading. I think everyone would be there. Come on, Ed Sheeran, come to Reading. Do it.

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3: It'll be mostly dry this evening across England and Wales, but there will be showers for Northern Ireland and Scotland, and these will spread to most areas overnight. Rather chilly with a low of 7 degrees Celsius.
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3: Israel and Iran have both said they will pause military strikes for now, but both sides have promised to retaliate if fighting begins again. Iran has warned of a severe response if Israeli defense forces continue striking southern Lebanon. Labour Minister Pat McFadden says diplomacy is the only way forward.
4: I think it's in everyone's interest for hostilities to cease, for us to try to get an agreement that tries to take the pressure off the rising prices that have resulted from hostilities in the Middle East.
3: Big tech companies must do more to prevent children sending and receiving explicit pictures. The Prime Minister's to clamp down on the likes of Apple and Google. The government's being urged to re-examine the prosecution of paranoid schizophrenic Valdo Calacane. He was given an indefinite hospital order for killing three people in 2023 but didn't face a murder trial. And Christian Eriksen's back home with his family, doing well after collapsing at a match against Ukraine on Sunday. That's the latest from Radio News Hub. I'm David Hall.
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5: Apparently, it's the equivalent of 11 Wembley stadiums. 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
6: So, just know this, estate agents. 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
1: You call me all friendly, telling me how much you miss me. That's funny, I guess you've heard my songs. Well, I'm too busy for your business. Go find a girl who wants to listen. Cause if you think I was born yesterday, you have got

5 to 9, your Monday night. Enrique, Sean Paul and Matt Terry, turn up the radio. Yeah, turn it up. Got some hitters coming your way. Nathan Dorr, Joel Corey, Ella Henderson. 811 just before 9. And after 9, after your headlines at 9 o'clock, we're back with Bella Kay's. I love it. It's Tame Impala and Jenny, all to come for you. Beyonce first.

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6: Sunny spells and showers throughout the morning. They could be heavy and thundery at times. A cool feeling day for the time of year, though, with a high of 18 degrees Celsius.
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6: Iran and Israel are pausing military strikes, but both have warned of retaliation if the ceasefire is broken again. The pause in hostilities follows calls from US President Donald Trump for both sides to stop shooting. UN spokesman Farhan Haq says it's a worrying time for the region.
7: We urge all parties to fully abide by the ceasefire jointly announced by Lebanon, Israel, and the United States last week. We note with concern the devastating impact the ongoing hostilities are having on civilians. We reiterate that civilians must not be targeted.
6: A woman abused by Jeffrey Epstein has said they had dinner in Andrew Mountbatten Windsor's private apartments in Buckingham Palace. Sarah Kellen is the first woman to publicly speak about attending a royal residence with the convicted sex offender. The government's under fire over the way it handles big tech. Sir Keir Starmer says firms must find a way to stop children sending or receiving explicit pictures. And Sir Idris Elba has urged James Bond producers to not make the character too woke. That's the latest from Radio News. Up, I'm David Hall.
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Fever Dream. Let's have a look at your schedule for tomorrow then. Mark and Phil wake you up from 6. Gavin's on from 9. 1 o'clock, Mark takes over. Charlie Charles gets you home from 4. And me, I'm back from 7 tonight with your hit music for your Tuesday evening show tomorrow night.

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Thank you for joining me this evening and letting me soundtrack your Monday night. Hopefully it's been good. Sabrina Carpenter still to come before 10, and Usher, Ludacris plays now. Yeah. See you tomorrow from 7. Have an amazing Tuesday, and I'll see you tomorrow.

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2: 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So talk to Michael Usher Mortgage Services now. 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
5: Sunny spells and showers throughout the morning. They could be heavy and thundery at times. A cool feeling day for the time of year, though, with a high of 18 degrees Celsius.
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5: Iran and Israel have both said they will pause military strikes, but both sides have promised to retaliate if fighting begins again. Iran has warned of a severe response if Israeli defense forces continue striking southern Lebanon. Labor Minister Pat McFadden says diplomacy is the only way forward.
6: The Foreign Secretary Yvette Cooper has issued a call for de-escalation. It's in everyone's interest for hostilities to cease, for us to try to get an agreement that reopens the Strait of Hormuz.
5: The government's being urged to re-examine the prosecution of paranoid schizophrenic Valdo Kalakane. He was given an indefinite hospital order for killing three people in 2023 but didn't face a murder trial. Big tech companies must block children from sending or receiving explicit pictures. The Prime Minister Keir Starmer's given firms 3 months to instigate changes or face a change to the law. And Christian Eriksen's back home with his family and doing well after collapsing during a match against Ukraine on Sunday. That's the latest from Radio News Hub. I'm David Hall.
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8: A new survey has revealed the most inappropriate places for people to be checking the scores. Years and years and years ago, Phil, I used to sing in a choir, church choir.
9: Did you?
8: Yeah. Obviously, when we used to do the weddings, you knew that you had like a football-crazed family when they booked the wedding day on the day of the FA Cup and their team was playing.
9: Whoa.
8: By the number of people who were wearing a little headphone sneakily in their ear. 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And they went, yeah! And they go, sorry, we just scored.

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When it's last call and they kick us out the door. It's getting kinda late, but the ladies want some more. Oh my, good Lord. Tell them

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